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And happy feels like. Little past six on a Monday. What's up? It's Willie from the Rubicare Health Savings Studio. New music on the way this hour from Shinedown and Tim Montana. Social D now. Here's Born to Kill on the Zone.

0: It's the Zone 96.3 where everything rocks from Shinedown. There's Young Again. 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
10: Some areas of patchy smoke overnight with increasing clouds. I'm Ed McIntosh from Q2. Partly cloudy with temperatures dropping to around 60 by morning. Mostly cloudy early Tuesday with sunshine in the afternoon. A light and variable breeze and a high in the mid-80s. closer to 90 on Wednesday and Thursday.
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1: Oh, yeah? What about France in the 1800s?
0: 1800 is 6 p.m., so yep. Oh. Move on.
1: Well, then how about...
0: Also, yep.
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0: Why are you wearing eyeliner?
1: It's guyliner, dude. Get with it. It's called look maxing. You should look it up. Max.
0: Scott.
1: You gotta max out your looks.
0: And that's what guyliner does?
1: That's why I look so hot right now.
0: Sorry.
1: Yeah, I wouldn't expect you to understand. Look at you.
0: Bro, just take a shower.
1: That's the minimum you can do.
0: Look minning.
1: Ladies are working so hard on their looks, we gotta look max.
0: Could we change the name? It sounds really
1: dumb. I
0: don't
1: care what it's called as long as I'm look maxing.
0: Sounds like a lot of work.
1: See my lips? Plump, right?
0: I don't think I want plump lips.
1: Yours look like string beans.
0: Maybe you should get a purse.
1: Well, I'll have you know that a lady said hi to me, so...
0: Yeah, hi. Can you go stand over there?
1: No.
0: With your lips that look like slugs.
1: That is not what she said.
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0: 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Don't forget, Bid on Billings Online auction wraps up at 9 tonight. Before I go, Nine Inch Nails, Alter Bridge, and a whole lot more right after this. 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

Black Label Society, name and blood, 96.3 The Zone, where everything rocks, Zone Nights with Jeremy. Back at it for another work week. We are kicking this work week off with the Bid on Billings online auction. Actually, we are kicking off this week by wrapping up the Bid on Billings online auction. Tonight is the last night. 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All bids are final 9 p.m., so make sure you go and get your bids in before time runs out. 3 days grace on the way, five-figure death punch coming up too. Alice Chains, Rooster, The Zone.

the years, I've seen a lot of weird stuff cleaning up the radio station at night. Like this one time I found a creepy doll, threw it in the dumpster, and then next corner I turned, there it is. I don't know, I think it was just lonely. I took it home.

0: what kind of findings does the survey have? Well, 45% in the survey rated their dog's food as higher quality than their own meals. 49% said they pay more attention to their dog's diet than their own. More than half feed their dog off their own plate at least a few times a week. 52% cooked a meal from scratch for their dog in the past month. Yeah. I mean, I don't think that surprises me at all. You know, I think if I had a pet, I'd probably take care of it better than me. Don't ask me why. I don't know. Deftones, Silver Tongue, and Weather coming up on The Zone.
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12: Warm and dry weather ahead of us. I'm Ed McIntosh from Q2. We'll start with more clouds, end up with more sunshine, and a high up into the mid-80s. Pretty typical for this time of the year, a light and variable breeze. Dry weather straight ahead of us. Lows will be in the low 60s. Highs will be in the upper 80s to low 90s each day through Friday. You can't sleep because the house won't cool down, and opening a window means smoke, pollen, and wind. 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

0: Okay, scientists, simmer down. We need to rebrand climate change. 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We need a new name. What do you got?
1: The Death Star.
0: Keep them coming. There's no stupid ideas.
2: Ooh, what about planetary warm hug?
0: Well, that was stupid. Everyone would want climate change.
3: Oh, I thought we wanted climate
0: change. You are a terrible scientist.
4: I'm the janitor.
0: Anyone who's not the janitor.
1: What about habanero earth change?
5: Fireball frittata?
0: How about things not related to food?
6: Well, it is almost lunch.
7: Habanero earth?
1: I already said that.
7: Oh, did you say it? I wasn't listening.
2: Climate Zilla.
6: I do such a good Godzilla.
7: Me too.
0: Hey, that's enough.
4: Oh, sorry. Are we not doing that anymore?
0: Rebranding climate change. Come on.
1: Planet Fever.
0: Sounds like a disco.
7: Does sound like a disco.
1: World-ending heat ocean expansion.
0: Huh? Who's that guy?
6: Sorry, that's my simple brother, Jeffy.
4: Hi. I mean, that would be Wee-Hoo for short.
6: Hey, that's catchy.
0: All in favor of Wee-Hoo.
1: Hi.
4: 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Did I miss it?
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I've been the janitor at the radio station for 30 years. No one believes me, but weird stuff happens at the station at night. All the lights are on motion sensor. Something keeps turning them on. What the hell was that? Another day, another dollar. 96 to 9.

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Weird stuff happens sometimes. Like this one time, a restless spirit got into the prize closet and filled it with Adam Sandler Blu-rays. Management was pissed.

0: 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Zone Nights with Jeremy. Remember, tomorrow is Tuesday. That means Willie Tyler sitting down with Sean Land from the Pub Station for What's Up at the Pub. 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It's your little inside access to what sort of events is going on at the Pub Station. 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So you want to know what's going on? What's Up at the Pub every Tuesday at 5. 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
6: Warm and dry weather ahead of us. I'm Ed McIntosh from Q2. We'll start with more clouds, end up with more sunshine, and a high up into the mid-80s. Pretty typical for this time of the year, a light and variable breeze. Dry weather straight ahead of us. Lows will be in the low 60s. Highs will be in the upper 80s to low 90s each day through Friday.
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0: Welcome, students. You...
1: Student. I'm the only one here.
0: You are here because you signed up for Introduction to Karate, Karate, or Kara. I am karate expert Darren.
1: Excuse me.
0: Karate chop!
1: Ow!
0: See how you weren't ready for that?
1: What the hell?
0: My special brand of martial arts based on surprise is called Martial What?
1: These pants you gave me keep falling down.
0: You have yet to earn a belt. Get some suspenders. Now I will demonstrate a two-banger. Do you know why it's called a two-banger?
1: There's two moves?
0: No, it's because there's two... One move right after the other.
1: That's,
0: here we go. Karate chop, nipple grab.
2: Ow, my nipple!
0: Should you run into a man with a sweet combo like that, there's not much you can do. Except add a third move, which, as luck would have it, I have done for you here.
1: Oh, no.
0: Karate chop, nipple grab, wet willy.
2: Ow, ew.
0: With the wet finger in the ear.
1: Yeah, I got that.
0: That's the move that brought down Bruce Lee. Feinstein. Any other questions?
1: I'm still the only one here.
0: Stapler to the dick.
1: Hey, throw a stapler at me?
0: By chucking a stapler at the assailant's crotch, you effectively disorient and confuse your enemy. However, it may enable him to become more organized.
1: You're nuts.
0: Can I get my stapler back?

0: 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Zone Nights with Jeremy. New survey of about 2,000 adults finds that 57% now wear tech to monitor, their health, their heart rate, sleep, other health things. But 23% admit they don't know what the information is telling them. Yeah. As a result, 24% say they've totally ignored health alerts from their device, including warnings about their heart rate, activity levels, and stress. Only 17% say they understand the data from their health tracker that could be linked to irregular heart rhythms, and only 21% are confident they can interpret information on their respiratory rate. I think that's hilarious, though. 57% now wear tech to monitor their health, and half of those don't even know. Why are you wearing it? Anyway, Ice Nine Kills on the way. It's The Zone.
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Zone Nights with Jeremy. That's going to do it for me. I'm out of here. Have a good one. 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

0: We just want to make you happy, like your ex-wife. You know what? Bad example. I heard it when I said it. Tell us what you want to hear. 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
11: Warm and dry weather ahead of us. I'm Ed McIntosh from Q2. We'll start with more clouds, end up with more sunshine, and a high up into the mid-80s. Pretty typical for this time of the year, a light and variable breeze. Dry weather straight ahead of us. Lows will be in the low 60s. Highs will be in the upper 80s to low 90s each day through Friday.
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0: It's the Greg B. Harrell Show. Sometimes on the program, we talk about weird backstage tricks used by bands. And the trick I'm about to tell you about is particularly used by lead singers. An earpiece for lyrics? Huh? Yeah, this is rare, but major bands with big catalogs will sometimes utilize this for special shows. This kind of thing is done on Broadway all the time. A little earpiece allows an actor to be fed a line if it slips their mind. And it's the same with musicians. A quick reminder of the lyrics for an approaching verse help make a seamless show. In my mind canon, I like to think that whoever feeds them the line begins with, psst.

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2: What's that?
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0: It's the Greg B. Harrell Show. You know, if there's one thing that people are always saying to me, it's, Greg, what questions keep you up at night? If they didn't spend so much time tanning, would they just be gerines? Another thing people are saying to me is, Greg B. Harrell, you don't have enough news from Fresno on your radio show. And you're thinking, Greg, why would I care what's going on in Fresno? Well, Fresno is a magical place, as we're about to find out when we listen to another actual clip from the Fresno Television News.
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0: So when you went to the restaurant, did they know it was your birthday?
2: No.
0: You didn't have them come sing?
2: No, I didn't. No, I wouldn't like that.
0: What's not to like about strangers surrounding you and singing in somewhat unison?
2: It might have been cool.
0: Yeah. Well, fear not. You haven't missed your chance. I will sing for you now.
2: Okay.
0: Would you prefer baritone or falsetto?
2: Oh, falsetto. 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
0: Happy birthday to you. Happy birthday to you. Happy birthday, happy birthday, happy birthday to you.
2: Very good.
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2: Okay. Oh.
0: Would you like to book me?
2: No.
0: I appreciate your honesty.
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8: Warm and dry weather ahead of us. I'm Ed McIntosh from Q2. We'll start with more clouds, end up with more sunshine, and a high up into the mid-80s. Pretty typical for this time of the year, a light and variable breeze. Dry weather straight ahead of us. Lows will be in the low 60s. Highs will be in the upper 80s to low 90s each day through Friday.
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0: It's the Greg B. Harrell Show. Let me ask this. What was the largest CD box set ever? Well, that happened in 2016, and it came from Mozart. Yeah, that hot new artist. This thing housed 200 CDs. Unbelievable. Where would you store something like that? 200 CDs. Whew. The only place you'll find more spinning is your anxiety.

0: Welcome to my new house.
1: What house? This is a closet.
0: No, it's called a tiny house.
1: No, it's called a closet.
0: Tiny houses are huge right now.
1: Not this one.
0: It's about freeing yourself of all the clutter of modern day life. All the things you don't need.
1: Where's your toaster?
0: I put bread on the roof.
1: Where's the oven?
0: I don't cook.
1: Where's, I don't know, the TV?
0: I watch on my phone.
1: Bathroom?
0: Outside. Anywhere.
1: Bedroom?
0: Sleeping bag.
1: How about a closet?
0: That's the one thing I don't have here.
1: Because you're living in it.
0: Look, I have a drawer.
1: Look at all the junk in this drawer.
0: Yeah, that's a little bit of clutter.
1: Yeah, you need a smaller place.
0: You think?
1: Less drawer.
2: It's the end of the world as we know it. The ideal pops.
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0: 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We assume as punishment for something you did.
1: The Zone!
2: Yeah, I'm starting to grow. See, I'm at that age. I'm growing hair where I don't want it. And then, like, where I want my hair, like, I'm losing it.
0: Where are you growing hair?
2: Oh,
0: should I get the sensor button ready?
2: Well, no, I don't really think so, but...
0: Okay.
2: Where the hair first showed up, like on my back, like a great big...
0: Oh, welcome Matt Left in the Rain kind of look.
2: Yeah.
0: Yep.
2: Yeah, I mean, but it's like, well, I don't care about that.
0: And you shouldn't. Lots of guys have hair on their back.
2: Well, like Hercules.
0: Yeah, because, I mean, if there's one thing Hercules is known for, it's back hair.
2: Right. If you want to go back to Greek mythology, right? Yeah, who was the other guy that could run really fast with tennis shoes? Mercury.
0: Yeah, Mercury, running fast in that famous ancient Greek invention, tennis shoes.
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0: 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What is this, like an MS-DOS prompt or something? 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
0: 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Things are always trying to stand the test of time. I mean, it's time. At some point, you're going to want to sit the test.

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4: Warm and dry weather ahead of us. I'm Ed McIntosh from Q2. We'll start with more clouds, end up with more sunshine and a high up into the mid-80s. Pretty typical for this time of the year, a light and variable breeze. Dry weather straight ahead of us. Lows will be in the low 60s. Highs will be in the upper 80s to low 90s each day through Friday.
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0: 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Well, I mean, we hope so, because otherwise this public declaration is quite embarrassing.
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0: squirrels. 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
1: Yeah, he's eating.
0: Watch this.
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0: Hey, squirrel.
2: Yeah, what?
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0: What are you eating?
2: Nuts.
0: So you're doing what?
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1: Oh, my God.
0: Wait, you're doing what?
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0: 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Oh, we should say, we're pointing in the direction of another radio station. It's not at all that.
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13: Warm and dry weather ahead of us. I'm Ed McIntosh from Q2. We'll start with more clouds, end up with more sunshine, and a high up into the mid-80s. Pretty typical for this time of the year, a light and variable breeze. Dry weather straight ahead of us. Lows will be in the low 60s. Highs will be in the upper 80s to low 90s each day through Friday.
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It's fine. It's totally fine. 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

0: 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Bad example. 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

0: 60s. Highs will be in the upper 80s to low 90s each day through Friday.
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0: Welcome to Beginners Paintball. I am Chuck. 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
1: Why?
0: You've just been shot with a paintball. First timers, a couple of pointers. Aim for the crotch.
2: Why would we do that?
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0: crotch. 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Any other stupid questions?
1: Is there anything that we should try to avoid?
0: Oh, yes. 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
5: Warm and dry weather ahead of us. I'm Ed McIntosh from Q2. We'll start with more clouds, end up with more sunshine, and a high up into the mid-80s. Pretty typical for this time of the year, a light and variable breeze. Dry weather straight ahead of us. Lows will be in the low 60s. Highs will be in the upper 80s to low 90s each day through Friday.
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12: Warm and dry weather ahead of us. I'm Ed McIntosh from Q2. We'll start with more clouds, end up with more sunshine, and a high up into the mid-80s. Pretty typical for this time of the year, a light and variable breeze. Dry weather straight ahead of us. Lows will be in the low 60s. Highs will be in the upper 80s to low 90s each day through Friday.
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1: 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What about France in the 1800s?
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0: 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You can find me right here now every morning.
1: Hi, I'm Talk.
0: Ew.
1: What?
0: Oh, sorry.
1: And I'm on all the other stations.
0: Yeah.
1: Every morning.
0: Right. So if you want me, Music, in the morning, you'll find me right here.
1: And if you want Talk.
0: Ew.
1: In the morning.
0: Sorry.
1: Just pick a station.
0: Do you get paid by the word?
1: Yeah, I make a lot of money.
0: Is that your Corvette?
1: Hell yeah. No, you're jealous.
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10: Warm and dry weather ahead of us. I'm Ed McIntosh from Q2. We'll start with more clouds, end up with more sunshine, and a high up into the mid-80s. Pretty typical for this time of the year, a light and variable breeze. Dry weather straight ahead of us. Lows will be in the low 60s. Highs will be in the upper 80s to low 90s each day through Friday.
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Yep, you can hear me every morning right here. This whole sunrise thing's messing with my head. I'm used to rolling out at the crack of noon, yo. Anybody got any Excedrin? 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
2: 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Go anywhere. So how can someone with over 3,500 hits, a lifetime batting average of .333, and four World Series rings be almost forgotten today? Eddie Collins wasn't just a hitter, but a base-running genius. He believed that stolen bases came from studying the pitcher. Despite his average speed, he stole over 700 bases, including stealing home in Game 6 of the 1917 World Series. Now, Eddie Collins should be regarded as one of the greatest players of all time. So why has he been forgotten? Well, he was the captain of the infamous 1919 Chicago White Sox, forever remembered as the Black Sox scandal. Sad, but history remembers this scandal far more than his brilliance. This is Rocky Erickson.
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7: Warm and dry weather ahead of us. I'm Ed McIntosh from Q2. We'll start with more clouds, end up with more sunshine and a high up into the mid-80s. Pretty typical for this time of the year, a light and variable breeze. Dry weather straight ahead of us. Lows will be in the low 60s, highs will be in the upper 80s to low 90s each day through Friday. You can't sleep because the house won't cool down, and opening a window means smoke, pollen, and wind. 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

0: Hey, Dad, can I walk to the park?
1: As long as you can answer a few questions first.
0: Okay.
1: If a stranger wants you to get in his van, would you?
0: Absolutely. I love meeting new people.
1: No, you don't get in the van.
0: No, okay, I won't.
1: What if he says he has candy, though?
0: Well, then yes, because I love candy.
1: No. Don't get in the van.
0: Okay, I won't.
1: What if he says he knows your father?
0: Yes, because that's family.
1: No, he's a liar.
0: No, he's a... What?
1: What if he has a puppy?
0: I feel like I should know this.
1: You should. No.
0: Won't.
1: You know what? You can't go to the park.
0: I don't even want to anymore. I want
1: to
0: go find a stranger with a van and a puppy and candy.
1: You're grounded.
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6: Warm and dry weather ahead of us. I'm Ed McIntosh from Q2. We'll start with more clouds, end up with more sunshine and a high up into the mid-80s. Pretty typical for this time of the year, a light and variable breeze. Dry weather straight ahead of us. Lows will be in the low 60s. Highs will be in the upper 80s to low 90s each day through Friday. 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
1: What can it do?
0: A lot.
1: Can it dim the lights for me?
0: Yes.
1: Can I order a sandwich?
0: Yes.
1: How about a hooker?
0: Yes.
1: Will it remind me of my anniversary?
0: Sure.
2: Track my flight?
0: Yes.
3: Does it have AI?
0: Yes.
1: Can it help me find a wife?
0: Definitely not.
1: Oh. Can it help me find a wife?
0: Yes.
4: Hey, what the hell?
2: Can it drive a boat?
0: Yes.
1: How about a plane?
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1: So you're telling me it won't help me find a wife?
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0: Hi, I'm Music. You can find me right here now every morning.
1: Hi, I'm Talk.
0: Ew.
1: What?
0: Oh, sorry.
1: And I'm on all the other stations.
0: Yeah.
1: Every morning.
0: Right. So if you want me, Music, in the morning, you'll find me right here.
1: And if you want Talk.
0: Ew.
1: In the morning.
0: Sorry.
1: Just pick a station.
0: Do you get paid by the word?
1: Yeah, I make a lot of money.
0: Is that your Corvette?
1: Hell yeah. 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

0: Hey, Holmes. 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
3: 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Go anywhere. So how can someone with over 3,500 hits, a lifetime batting average of .333, and four World Series rings be almost forgotten today? Eddie Collins wasn't just a hitter, but a base-running genius. He believed that stolen bases came from studying the pitcher. Despite his average speed, he stole over 700 bases, including stealing home in Game 6 of the 1917 World Series. Now, Eddie Collins should be regarded as one of the greatest players of all time. So why has he been forgotten? Well, he was the captain of the infamous 1919 Chicago White Sox, forever remembered as the Black Sox scandal. Sad, but history remembers this scandal far more than his brilliance. This is Rocky Erickson.
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9: Warm and dry weather ahead of us. I'm Ed McIntosh from Q2. We'll start with more clouds, end up with more sunshine, and a high up into the mid-80s. Pretty typical for this time of the year. A light and variable breeze. Dry weather straight ahead of us. Lows will be in the low 60s. Highs will be in the upper 80s to low 90s each day through Friday. 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
12: Warm and dry weather ahead of us. I'm Ed McIntosh from Q2. We'll start with more clouds, end up with more sunshine, and a high up into the mid-80s. Pretty typical for this time of the year, a light and variable breeze. Dry weather straight ahead of us. Lows will be in the low 60s. Highs will be in the upper 80s to low 90s each day through Friday.
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0: late last night.
1: Oh, my hangover. Oh, God, what did I do last
2: night? You have gang messages. 7:32 p.m.
3: Hey, bro, it's Dave. Good luck on your blind date.
1: What blind date?
3: You should bring her to Olive Garden, because she's Italian.
1: Yeah, right. There's no way I'm going to Olive Garden. I hate Olive Garden.
4: Tony, the assistant manager at Olive Garden, our parking valet, made a huge error when he handed you the keys to a Lamborghini, which you pointed at.
1: Please, that's ridiculous. Why would I go to Olive Garden?
3: Yes, Dave, you are so wasted. You just disappeared into the VIP. Don't get the lap dance, dude. This is a gay club, remember?
1: Whew, God, thanks for warning
2: me. Next message.
5: Yeah, what's your name?
1: That's me.
5: I'm Tito. Tina.
1: No, he said Tito.
5: Oh, man, call a plumber because this pipe's about to burst.
6: Oh, wow. Oops, my phone dialed my voicemail.
1: What? I'm
2: next message.
1: Gay now?
7: Where's my horse? Where's my horse, dude?
1: What?
7: Where's his horse, dude? Where's my horse, dude? Where's his horse? Where's
1: that's
7: my
1: gotta
7: horse?
1: Be a wrong number.
2: Next message.
1: What? I gave a horse my
2: next
1: number?
2: Message.
7: This is Mr. Black with the Scientology Center. Did you make off with L. Ron Hubbard's cryogenically frozen head?
1: What? You're still here? What, were you taking a shower? Oh, this explains all this poo. Wasn't you? Stupid Olive Garden.

0: Hi, I'm Music. You can find me right here now every morning.
1: Hi, I'm Talk.
0: Ew.
1: What?
0: Oh, sorry.
1: And I'm on all the other stations.
0: Yeah.
1: Every morning.
0: Right. So if you want me, Music, in the morning, you'll find me right here.
1: And if you want Talk,
0: ew,
1: in the morning.
0: Sorry.
1: Just pick a station.
0: Do you get paid by the word?
1: Yeah, I make a lot of money.
0: Is that your Corvette?
1: Hell yeah. No, you're jealous.
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0: Hi, I'm Music. You can find me right here now, every morning. I used to be played on that other station in the morning too, but then they just started talking all the time. They're like, nyeh. So, you want Music every morning? Keep it right here. Music. Peace. Out.
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5: 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Good news! Elevated Power Sports has one. 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

0: Oh, look at all these little fluffy bunnies and ducklings. Now we're going to squish them if you don't get out of bed. Come on. That's one.
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Yes, warning, it is The Zone. Chandler here on your Tuesday. Alice in Chains coming up. We have got the warning on the way. And what is the best state to live in? Is it Montana? Is it one of our neighbors? We'll find out next. Right now, it's Papa Roach.

0: The warning, it's kerosene. It is the zone. You know, deciding where you want to live, you know, where you want to call home can kind of be complicated. You know, a lot of people never venture far away from the area they grew up in. That would be me. I mean, I lived in Ekalaka 18 years, just out of the corner there, just into the tip of South Dakota. Went to college in Spearfish. Moved back home for a year, and then I've been here ever since. You know, and there's a lot of benefits, drawbacks to you need to consider before you move, right? So, they rated the states on 51 key indicators, you know, economy, education, health, safety, a bunch of different things. And coming out atop the heap, our neighbor to the west, Idaho, the best state to live in. Followed by New Jersey, Wisconsin, Massachusetts, and New Hampshire. Surprisingly, coming in at number 6 is Wyoming. Number 7 is Utah. We, as the 406, landing at the 14 spot. 16 is North Dakota, 17 is South Dakota, 20 is Nebraska, 21 Colorado. So the teens kind of they're dominating our little area. But the absolute worst place to live, where do you think? Did you say New Mexico? If you did, you are a winner. And that's followed by Louisiana and Mississippi.
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0: Fat Punch, Eye of the Storm. It is where everything rocks. And we all know summer tours going on across North America. And, I mean, been hot out there. And those guys, Death Punch, met them. And they, such great guys. And how they act at shows. Recently, they did an outdoor show. And it was hot. They were throwing water bottles to the crowd. Yeah, the temperatures at this show reached 103. It had rained earlier. The humidity had spiked. So, miserable. But Ivan got on the mic, said, hey, go to the concession stands. Get water. It'll be provided. No cost. We got you. We'll pay for it. So, how cool is that? Scorpions, Rock You Like a Hurricane music video coming to life in a new official graphic novel. And Linkin Park, they just wrapped up their From Zero World Tour. It is the biggest tour of the band's career. A two-year run, $251 million, 2.2 million tickets, 80 shows, 23 countries. Of course, it was their first tour since Chester died, first with Emily Armstrong. So, surprising, because they were huge back in the day. But, you know, let's do some Ryan Pertz. It's Sour after this on The Zone.
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Brand new, only on 96.3 from the Butcher Babies. It's Blame It on the Wind. 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Got a request for some Megadeth. We'll make that happen. And Madden 27 simulating our NFL season. Who do they have winning the Lombardi? I can see it, but I don't think it's going to happen. Right now it's Alter Bridge, Silent Abide. It is The Zone.

0: NFL preseason week three gets going on Thursday, our last week of meaningless football. Four games there Thursday night, handful on Friday, and then a couple of games on Saturday. But for the ninth year in a row, Madden simulating the season. And it picked the Dallas Cowboys to win the Super Bowl. They would beat the Denver Broncos 31-14. Broncos quarterback Bo Nix named MVP, 5,000 yards, 41 touchdowns. And you're going, well, who sucked? They had the Jets finishing 2-15. Jaden Daniels, Commanders quarterback, feeling disrespected that the Tigers there at LSU would give his number 5 to another player to wear. Shame. They give it to a sophomore cornerback. So, yeah, it seems kind of childish. Not your call, bud. Of course, college football gets going this Saturday. Baseball today, TBS has Braves, Dodgers, Pirates, Padres on ESPN. WNBA season winding down. Fire and Wings on NBA TV. I did see where NBA player Russell Westbrook announcing his retirement after 18 seasons. What a pleasure to watch. Just a triple-double waiting to happen. He'll be missed. And then as we get into the weekend, UFC Fight Night in China. Of course, we've got Little League World Series going. NASCAR's final race before the playoffs. So, big things happening. Stupid news. Got a lady in trouble here for what she's feeding in her neighborhood. The neighbors aren't happy.
1: Can you watch the place? We'll be right back. But keep in mind that all this shit is flammable.
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2: 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We're turning the back on.
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0: We just want to make you happy, like your ex-wife. You know what? Bad example. I heard it when I said it. Tell us what you want to hear. We're listening.
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0: you have a wife or a girlfriend?
1: Yeah.
0: Do they try telling you things? Like, all day?
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1: What's that?
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3: I wonder when football starts. I hope my team is good this year. Hey, did I pay the water bill? 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Hey, look, boobs.
2: You know what it cost?
1: Huh? 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
2: What?
1: Football.
2: Anyway.
0: Don't wait. Try Tuning Out today.
1: Wait, what'd you say?
0: You're a natural.
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0: That is Motionless in White with R.I.P. It is The Zone. Yeah, we got a guy here. I mean, as far as bad ideas go, I mean, what's worse, missing probation appointment or committing Grand Theft Auto or both? Yeah, I got a guy here managed to get himself arrested. Drove a stolen car to his probation check-in. 35-year-old Josh got pulled over and arrested in the parking lot of the probation office for driving a stolen car there. Got a lady, she's drawn hundreds of vultures to her neighborhood by feeding them raw meat. She says, won't stop, can't stop, nope, nope, nope. Started a few years ago when it was cold out and she had some birds shivering in the cold. Well, now she's putting out more than 200 pounds of raw chicken a day. The birds line the rooftops and trees in her neighborhood. The neighbors are going, eh, not only is it the ugly birds, but it's also their poop everywhere and the stench of rotting meat. But she says, the vultures are my guardian angels.
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0: 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It's Cold, and it's 96.3. And let's talk about meals that we maybe complained about as a kid, but you know, now you maybe miss a little bit. I got a good one. I haven't had it forever, but I would kill for a bowl of it right now.
1: Got the

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1: 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Chilling with you. And you guys know I love me some nostalgia. And, you know, I would love to go back in time. I miss the time back in the 80s, you know, hanging out with my grandma and grandpas. You know, remembering what grandma would cook me for lunch, maybe mom for dinner. You know, and with the 80s, 90s, the moms enter the workforce and dinner went from, you know, made from scratch to a little more semi-homemade, but definitely the golden age of casseroles for sure. But the one thing I miss is goulash. My mom and grandma both made goulash. Each were a little bit different, but I thoroughly enjoyed them. You know, everybody had a little bit different recipe, but, you know, boiled down to ground beef, elbow macaroni, you know, and enough canned tomato sauce to make it look like a friggin' feast. And then, on top of it, you reheat it. It's even better the second time. How many of you ate or fixed goulash in the last, couple weeks, month? Didn't think so. So, what is a meal that maybe you didn't like or you complained about as a kid, and now you're kind of like, you know, I'd love to have that. 406-655-9696.
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17: A nice late August day today. I'm Ed McIntosh from Q2. Mostly sunny, a little bit of haze around with an east breeze about 5 to 10 miles per hour. Overnight temperatures will drop close to 60 degrees. So it's quiet today, quiet and warm tomorrow. High approaches 90 degrees, mostly sunny. By late Thursday, highs could make the mid-90s. You can't sleep because the house won't cool down, and opening a window means smoke, pollen, and wind. 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

0: He can hold his breath for 12 seconds, providing he is sitting down. 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It was herpes. If he were a spice, he would be flour. He's had a hair on his tongue. It wasn't a pube. The only lyrics he knows from Sweet Caroline are
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0: Rattle the Cage. It's new from them on the Zone. And we're talking food since it is our lunch hour. You know, meals are things we ate back in the day. You know, as little people. That you're like, oh, not that again. Or, ew, that's gross. But now you're like, you know what? I kind of miss that. And again, a lot of you hitting me with casseroles. You know, the tuna casserole, tater tot casserole, all the casseroles. Somebody said hamburger helper, which I was thinking of that the other day. I do love me some hamburger helper. All the helpers, really. Somebody threw out shake and bake. Somebody said bread and gravy. I know my dad was a bread and gravy guy, you know. Poor rancher. Yeah, bread and gravy. Somebody said mac and cheese sandwich, so I had to Google it, and it's just exactly what it is. You cook some macaroni and cheese and put it between two slices of bread. Chandler baked beans with sliced hot dogs. Yeah, I remember my grandma doing that. It was good. The meatloaf glazed with ketchup. My mom still makes meatloaf, and I love it. Swedish meatballs. I love those. Haven't had them in a while. Somebody said Chandler roasted Spam with pineapple. Never had it. Have to try it. Salisbury steak, TV dinners, chicken cordon bleu. I love me. That was fancy back in the day, chicken cordon bleu. Yep, the old L&O. I just remembered the L&O, and you're going, Chandler, what the is L&O? Liver and onions. You don't hear about it very much these days, do you? No, not the liver and onions, but Grandma preached. It is so good for you. Eat your liver and onions. And of course, if I didn't eat my liver and onions, I wasn't getting Grandma's cookies, I wouldn't get her bars, wouldn't get no ice cream, and my grandpa would sit there and laugh if we didn't eat it all. So, yeah, keep them coming. 406-655-9696.
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Avatar crying fire. It is the Zone 96.3. We're into our Tuesday afternoon. And with students headed off to college, I know Landon headed back to Bozeman to go to MSU. Going to be talking about the prices of college and universities and places of higher learning. So we'll get into that next. Right now, Sleep Theory and Words Are Worthless.

0: Shine Down Young Again. It is where everything rocks. And we all know prices on everything are going up, up, up, up. And there is no exception when it comes to college. But just how much are students and families paying for higher education? Average family spent just over $34,000 on college during the 25-26 academic year. That's up 10% from the previous year. You know, half of family support paying less than sticker price. Obviously, you know, grants, discounts, other aids, scholarships, those type of things. My first year and a half of college paid for scholarships. And then, of course, had some grants and loans and stuff. I'm glad I went 3 years. I didn't graduate. I was a quitter. Well, I went 7 years, three full-time, and then I, you know, had to work and then go night classes, summer classes. But 70% say their child's education overall is a bargain. I don't know about that. So why did your kid pick college? Or if you're a student, why did you pick the college? I'm guessing affordability, maybe is near home. Specific program or degree comes into play. But yeah, college is expensive. Got to talk local sports. Billings West, man, losing a coach and more importantly, a great educator.
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10: A nice late August day today. I'm Ed McIntosh from Q2. Mostly sunny, a little bit of haze around with an east breeze about 5 to 10 miles per hour. Overnight temperatures will drop close to 60 degrees. So it's quiet today, quiet and warm tomorrow. High approaches 90 degrees, mostly sunny. By late Thursday, highs could make the mid-90s.
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1: But hey, when you're under the blanket, your phone won't be able to spy on you.
5: Siri? Alexa? 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Yeah.
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0: And look at the sports. Billings Mustangs kicking off 12 in a row tonight. Ogden Raptors in town for 6. And then they get the Red Pocket Mobiles to wrap up the regular season. College football Thursday, our Rocky Mountain College Battling Bears head to Glendive. Yep, get into the dive. Perham Field, where they'll take on the University of Mary Marauders, who's being led by my friend Shan Schilder. Yeah. Of course, this weekend, Bobcats and Grizzlies get underway. And Thursday night, Sam McDonald Stadium at Dayless, Billings Skyview breaks it in as Helena High comes to town Friday night under the lights of the Senior Bronx at home against Missoula. Laurel starts their season off at home against Glendive. A lot of flag football in and around the area Saturday. Central starts on the road in Dillon. Lockwood at home Saturday against Butte Central. Former Billings senior standout Junior Bergen, waived by the 49ers. Hopefully he catches on somewhere because he is electric when you have to kick the ball to him. And Billings West losing Mr. Rob Stanton. History teacher. I've been to a number of his things over there. Holocaust stuff. Super cool. And, of course, he won himself a championship in 2018 with the West High Bears. And it's great for him. The Stantons, well-renowned in the coaching world. Rob's record at West, 91-32. That's pretty damn good. I've got to know all the Stantons. I know them being from Baker, that Don Schillinger coaching tree. But Rob, he graduated from Dickinson State, and I think he's earned it. He's going to go to DSU, watch his son Connor Stanton play football, and then work under his brother Pete, who's the athletic director over there. So, well wishes to Coach Rob Stanton. You deserve it, my friends. Let's get back to the music. Eve Under Fire, Maria Brink next.
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That is brand new on the Zone from Let Down. Let's do it for the love. It is the Zone. Got the hour going with some rock star from Nickelback. Still got to go to Hollywood. Got an ex-porn star getting married again. She actually lived south of Billings. The more you know. I'm about to tell you something you didn't know. Right now it's Disturbed and I will not break.

0: Breaking Benjamin, something wicked. It is The Zone. And if you're a Seinfeld fan, you're in luck. They have re-upped with Netflix for 5 more years. Ana de Armas got herself a new man, Beto Montenegro. Ariana Grande going Insta official with Ricky Alvarez. Family killer Chris Watts. Remember him? He killed his wife and kids down there in Colorado. I've actually drove by the house.
1: Yeah.
0: He's getting married to an Ohio realtor named Lizzie Henderson. And Jenna Jameson taking another stab at marriage. The ex-porn star has tied the knot with Milagros Ocampo. She's a voice actor. And yes, how many of you have read her book, How to Make Love Like a Porn Star? My hand is up. I have. Do you know she lived in Bridger? Yep, she did for a short time. She got sexually assaulted, and then she moved. Don't believe me? Google it. Probably not on a business or school computer, though.
2: Can you watch the place? We'll be right back. But keep in mind that all this shit is flammable.
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1: A nice late August day today. I'm Ed McIntosh from Q2. Mostly sunny, a little bit of haze around with an east breeze about 5 to 10 miles per hour. Overnight temperatures will drop close to 60 degrees. So it's quiet today, quiet and warm tomorrow. High approaches 90 degrees, mostly sunny. By late Thursday, highs can make the mid-90s.
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0: We just want to make you happy, like your ex-wife. You know what? Bad example. I heard it when I said it. Tell us what you want to hear. 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

0: All right, team, simmer down. As you know, we're here to name our new breakthrough medication. Whoa. What's it do again?
1: Technically, it reduces inflammation.
0: Oh, super. Life-changing. Yeah. Move on.
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0: You just combined the names of three other medications.
2: Or did I?
3: Yes, I did.
0: What else do we got?
4: Lufapixel.
0: Why?
4: I was just looking at this loofah and a pixel.
0: Sounds like a Pokemon. Next.
2: Ask your doctor if Hermifoop is right for you.
0: Hermifoop?
2: Is that what I said?
0: Isn't that a Norwegian DJ?
1: Finne.

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1: A Jaxatong.
0: Sounds like a kitchen cleaner you spray directly in your mouth.
2: Kufandi.
0: What are we, one of those Chinese companies who makes up a name trying to sell things on Amazon?
3: I feel seen.
4: Everything walks.

0: Evanescence, who will you follow? It is The Zone. Chandler, wrapping things up here at the Rubicar Health Savings Studio. I am going to bounce. I'm going to leave you in good hands with Willie Tyler. I'll be back tomorrow, though. What do you guys want to hear? Muse, their new one? I did get a request for that, so we'll squeeze that in. But I'm going to leave you with Ninth Key. Happy feels like... I know. Happy feels like me leaving, right? You're happy. You're happy!
1: Yeah, I need to go to the oxygen tent. We'll be back.
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It's the Zone 96.3 where everything rocks with Muse. A little past 3 o'clock on your Tuesday afternoon in the work zone with Willie from the Rubicare Health Saving Studio. New music on the way this hour from Blackstone Cherry. I've got the latest from The Warning coming up in just a few. Papa Roach first. Here's Braindead on the Zone.

0: Everything rocks in the Zone 96.3 with the warning. A little cooler day today. Check your forecast in just a few with Q2's Ed McIntosh. New one from Blackstone Cherry coming up. Linkin Park in just a few. And we'll hear from the Chili Peppers next on the Zone.
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12: Temperatures continue to warm for the next couple of days. I'm Ed McIntosh from Q2. Tomorrow, we'll start off in the upper 50s to about 60 degrees and partly cloudy, mostly sunny tomorrow and warmer than average, a high in the upper 80s to around 90. Best chance of hitting 90 degrees will be on Thursday. We could hit the mid-90s with isolated afternoon storm. 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
2: Secret Lives of U.S. Presidents.
1: 1945. President Truman sanctions the use of atomic weapons.
3: Yeah, let's do it.
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0: Everything rocks in the Zone 96.3, the latest from Blackstone Cherry. That's called Deep. Well, coming up at 5, we find out what's up at the pub every Tuesday, 5 o'clock. Sean Lynch, owner of the pub station, pops by and we talk about all the big things coming up in the next couple of weeks. Maybe a concert announcement today. I don't remember if he said today or next week, but tune in. 5 o'clock, what's up at the pub? On our way to 4, we'll hear from President Stabbing Westward and the latest from the Foo Fighters next on The Zone.
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That's Cold Blooded. A little past 4 o'clock on a Tuesday from the Rubicare Health Savings Studio here in the Work Zone with Willie. I've got new music on the way this hour from Tim Montana. The latest from 3 Days Grace in just a few. Pierce the Veil first in the Zone 96.3.

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13: Temperatures continue to warm for the next couple of days. I'm Ed McIntosh from Q2. Tomorrow we'll start off in the upper 50s to about 60 degrees and partly cloudy, mostly sunny tomorrow and warmer than average, a high in the upper 80s to around 90. Best chance of hitting 90 degrees will be on Thursday. We could hit the mid-90s with isolated afternoon storm. You can't sleep because the house won't cool down, and opening a window means smoke, pollen, and wind. 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

0: 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Beat America's own Tim Montana and Break Me Down. Well, coming up at 5, we find out what's up at the pub every Tuesday, 5 o'clock. Sean Lynch from the pub station stops by. We talk about what's coming to the pub in the next couple of weeks, so tune in for that. I've got Evanescence on the way, Trapped in a Few, and the latest from The Who right after this.
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1: It's The Zone 96.3 where everything rocks. 5 o'clock on a Tuesday. Time to find out what's up at the pub. Sean Lynch is here. Hey, Sean.
2: Hey, Willie. How are you?
1: Good. I know you got kind of a slow week.
2: A little slow of a week this week, but, you know, giving everybody kind of a little breath here. But we did announce Gary Allen yesterday, so he's going to be playing at Alberta Bear Theater on October 11th. Not really a Zone show, but if you're into that, some people are. You know,
1: yeah.
2: I know you got everybody grew up with something different.
1: Yep, that's true.
2: But, man, as far as The Zone goes, we got tons of stuff this month, man. I mean, we got the Iron Maidens on the 4th. We've got Black Flag on the 10th. We've got, we've got The Browning. We've got Joshua Ray Walker. We have Jackal. We've got Born of Osiris. We've got Psycho Stick. I mean, we've got tons and tons of shows. And then that's not even talking about October.
1: Right. September and October are going to be rocking.
2: Yeah, Yellow Wolf and Highly Suspect and Everclear. And, I mean, there's tons of Zone shows. So please
1: absolutely
2: take a look at that. We've got Fear Factory in November. And then we got tons of rock shows.
1: Pop Evil.
2: I mean, I just can't keep track of it.
1: So you're better than I am. We've got them all on the calendar. All right. As always, get your tickets at thepubstation.com. Nowhere else.
2: Yeah, exactly. And we also have a cool free show coming up for Zone listeners here. We'll announce in the next couple of weeks. But we just for you guys out there, we're going to do a cool new rock show for free down the
1: awesome
2: club. Because everybody's money's tight. We know it. So so if you can't even buy tickets, you can come for free.
1: Perfect. Yeah. All right.
2: But get them at thepubstation.com. Nowhere else. Please don't go to any other site just for your own sake. You're going to pay way too much money and you don't even know if you're going to get in.
1: There you go. Get on that mailing list at thepubstation.com. That's what's up at the pub. Thanks, Sean. We'll talk again next week.
2: Thanks, Willie.

0: you down for years. I decide what you achieve, what you consume, after I have it all worked out.
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Quitting time on a Tuesday. What's up? It's Willie from the Rubicare Health Savings Studio. New music on the way this hour from Five Finger Death Punch. The latest from the Architects in just a few. It's Black Label Society now. 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
12: Temperatures continue to warm for the next couple of days. I'm Ed McIntosh from Q2. Tomorrow we'll start off in the upper 50s to about 60 degrees and partly cloudy. Mostly sunny tomorrow and warmer than average. A high in the upper 80s to around 90. best chance of hitting 90 degrees will be on Thursday. We could hit the mid-90s with isolated afternoon storms.
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0: By now, you know you can listen to us anytime, anywhere.
1: Oh, yeah? What about France in the 1800s?
0: 1800 is 6 p.m., so yep. Oh. Move on.
1: Well, then how about...
0: Also, yep.
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0: 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But what is a baby? 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
0: 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They're your overlords, and they're hell-bent on taking over your life. Did you know that babies only pretend they can't walk? They want to be carried, like a ruler, or a parasite, or herpes. They will systematically drain you of your life force and breast milk, and soon, you won't even leave the house anymore. Except with your overlord, Junior. Nice name. 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Ew.
1: This has been a baby expose.
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